JD Crow here on the Bluegrass Jam session. You can have her. It's a great song. And Alison Krauss and Union Station started the show off this evening. Every Time You Say Goodbye came out back in 1992. I'm Joey Spehar in for Bruce, though I did talk to Bruce just the other day, and he said he is getting much better, hoping to be back real soon. A lot of good music coming up this evening. We'll hear from a Pittsburgh artist who has put together an incredible bluegrass band. That's coming up in just a little bit. But right now, Lane Brown and the Nashville Super Pickers, their take on Tennessee Stud.

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It is the Cox family here on the Bluegrass Jam session. Everybody's reaching out for someone. And Laurie Lewis and Kathy Kalick just before it is The Blue Moon Still Shining. I'm Joey. Thanks for hanging out this evening. We got music coming up from Del McCurry and Victor Wooten. Right now, some Pittsburgh music. Trish Plays Bass is a project from bassist Trish Imbrunio. She's put together an incredible band for Bluegrass Love Songs Volume 1. And this is Think of What You Done on the Bluegrass Jam Session.

It's almost here. Get ready for WYEP's Summer Music Festival this Saturday. 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

That's the great Del McCurry with High on a Mountain. Came out back in 1973, and Blue Highway just before it with Still Climbing Mountains. How's it going? Hope you're enjoying this lovely Sunday evening here in Pittsburgh. I'm Joey Spehar, in for Bruce tonight. Got a lot of good tunes coming your way from the David Mayfield Parade and the Amanda Cook Band. Right now it's Doyle Lawson and Quicksilver from 1989's I Heard the Angels Singin'. Little Mountain Church, here on the Bluegrass Jam Session.

0: Here's the latest concert spotlight on WYEP. Let's see what artists are coming to the area.
1: Brass is in the spotlight when Trombone Shorty and Orleans Avenue march into Stage AE June 24th. But the live what up girls can't live what up girls like a man with
2: a hole in his head. Here come the girls. A band that's been recording and putting music out for over five decades, the Australian band The Church, will be in Pittsburgh July 6th for a show at the Carnegie Music Hall of Homestead.
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That is the great Tony Rice, who has played with Jerry Garcia, amongst other great players. That song, Old Train from Manzanita. Victor Wooten just before it, a little Zenergy, and we heard Hazel Dickens and Alice Gerard on Montana Cowboy. This is Will Malik Cooper. You tried to ruin my name. It's the Bluegrass Jam Session on WYEP.

Well, that is one from just a couple of years ago from the David Mayfield Parade. It's called Daytime Moon here on the Bluegrass Jam Session and Harmony Junction. Just before it, that was A Fine Line. I got music coming up from Mason Villa. We'll hear Volume 5. And right now, the Amanda Cook Band with It's Almost Over. It's WYEP, the Bluegrass Jam Session.

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That's Mason Villa with a relatively new one, just a couple years old, called Wide Open. And we heard Appalachian Smoke with Maggie on My Mind. I'm Joey Spehar. Glad to have you here tonight. Bruce got the night off again, but he should be back soon. In the meantime, a lot of good music coming up from Sister Sadie and Danny Burns. We'll hear one from Allison Brown and Steve Martin. Right now, it's Volume 5 with Dreams Like That on the Bluegrass Jam Session.

0: 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Keep your ears out for new songs like The Feeling by Steve Lacy. 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

That's Allison Brown and Steve Martin from just a couple of years ago. Wall Guitar, Since You Said Goodbye. It's a cool one. Big Country Bluegrass just before it with Remember Who You Are, and we heard Tucson. I like that one a lot from Trey Hensley's new release, Can't Outrun the Blues. This is Seth Mulder in Midnight Run. It's Looking Past the Pain on the Bluegrass Jam Session.

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Sister Sadie with a new one, If I Don't Have You, here on the Bluegrass Jam Session. We heard Dale Ann Bradley with Jackson, Tennessee, Crab Bucket from Echo Valley, and Looking Past the Pain, that's one from Seth Mulder, and Midnight Run, not to be confused with Fox Mulder, The X-Files. This is Danny Burns. It's a song from last year called Blue Ridge Blue on the Bluegrass Jam Session.

In the Hollywood Hills, and I make my living with the hillbilly fiddle, playing little runs in the funny little field.

It is Jason Carter and Michael Cleveland with a song from last year called With a Vamp in the Middle. We heard the Wilson Banjo Company just before it, If You Don't Climb the Mountain. I'm Joey. Glad to have you along tonight. We got some great music in this final hour of the Bluegrass Jam session from Jesse Smathers. Full Chord. We'll hear from Jim Hurst. And right now, The Cody Norris Show. Blue Ain't the Word. It's the Bluegrass Jam Session on WYEP.

It's almost here. 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

That's Jesse Smathers with Sleepy Eyed John here on the Bluegrass Jam Session. It was Thomas Castle just before it, When I've Got Tennessee, and Bend Don't Break, one from Rick Ferris. This is Full Chord, Annie Moved On, a song from last year here on WYEP.

0: Here's the latest concert spotlight on WYEP. 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

Ralph's Banjo Special. It's a song from last year from Kristen Scott Benson here on the Bluegrass Jam Session. Hen House Prowlers just before it with Land of Confusion, and we heard Tina Adair covering Up the Holes. How's it going? I'm Joey. Nice to be enjoying all this great picking with you this evening. In for Bruce, who will probably be back soon in, you know, in the coming weeks. He's getting nice and healthy and, you know, looking forward to being here. I think, you know, Bruce has probably missed more shows this year than in his combined 40 plus years total here at WYEP. So I know he's itching to get back on the air, but happy to be here in his place this evening. This song from Jim Hurst, it's called Southbound on the Bluegrass Jam Session.

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With opener M.T. 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

It is Williamson Branch here on the Bluegrass Jam Session. Come on, Sunshine. It's one from last year. And Jackson Hollow, just before it. Appalachia here on the Bluegrass Jam Session. I'm Joey Spihar. I got time for a few more, and I really, really like this one from Brian Sutton and Billy Strings. I think you're going to kind of get it as soon as it starts. So let's get into it. It's The Devil Went Down to Deep Gap.

0: down to Deep Gap. He was looking for a soul to steal. 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
1: "Boy, let me tell you what, I guess you didn't know it, but I'm a guitar picker too. 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
0: The boy said,
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0: 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He said,
1: "Devil, you can come on back if you want another shock. 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
3: 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And from Dead Shows, a Grateful Dead concert-specific mobile reference app. Dead Shows offers set lists for every concert the band ever played, plus individual song, venue, and other stats, guest artists, and more. 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

The Grateful Dead returned to touring in June of 1976 after taking 20 months off to work on Blues for Allah, the Grateful Dead movie, and a bunch of great side projects. We're listening to set two of June 3rd, 1976, the first show of that tour. This concert recording is part of a wonderful new high-res streaming service called Play Dead, a collaboration of Rhino Records and Nugs. They started out with a fabulous stash of concert recordings from all eras, and they're adding two new shows every Tuesday. You can find out all about it by visiting playdead.app. Please stay tuned for more from 6376 when the Grateful Dead Hour continues.

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3: 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I'm David Gans. I'm going to play the encore from 6376 for you now because the rest of set two is too long to fit into this segment. 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

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I'll be at Jerry Day in Atlanta August 1st and 2nd, and I'll be part of the next 300 in Western Massachusetts August 6th through 10th. I have lots of live shows available for streaming and download at Nugs and Bandcamp, and you can buy my music and books in my online store, perfectable.net. 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I'm gans@well.com. This has been Grateful Dead Hour number 1969. Thank you for your kind attention, everybody. I'm David Gans, and I'll meet you back here next week.

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You're listening to 91.3 WYEP, the station where the music comes first. I'm your host, Quincy Sauter, and that was Kurt Vile with Chance to Bleed. Now, Kurt Vile and the Violators are actually going to be playing at Mr. Small's tonight in town today. Very exciting. We also heard from the new wave duo Eurythmics with Here Comes the Rain Again. Here's Beck with Up All Night.

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You Two with Scars. That's off of their 2026 EP, Easter Lily. We also heard An Arrow in the Wall by Death Cab for Cutie. Frontman Ben Gibbard said that this song was kind of about all the warning signs that are around us in the 21st century, that society at large is in decay. The arrow in the wall is like our warning shot. It missed us this time, but next time it's gonna hit dead on. Up next, we got John Mayer with In the Blood here on 91.3

It's almost here. Get ready for WYEP's Summer Music Festival this Saturday. 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The music starts at 4 and concludes with this year's headliner, Michigander. Also featuring performances from Rat Boys, Joby Riccio, Cam Chambers, and Cajon Concept. 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

That was Vince Staples with White Flag. You're on 91.3 WYEP. My name is Quincy Sauter, and we also heard from Bonnie Raitt with Can't Get Enough, and I played The Fool by Michael Stipe and Andrew Watt, which is actually the main theme of a new series starring Steve Carell. It also marks Michael Stipe's first song in 3 years. Big deal song, guys. I played The Fool. Up next, we got Brandi Carlile with Life on the Run.

0: Here's the latest concert spotlight on WYEP. 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

That was Pittsburgh artist Reliable Child with A Big River. We also heard Imagine by John Lennon. Now, if you like Pittsburgh music, tonight we have some very special programming for you. Check out the Pittsburgh Music Hour tonight from 9 to 10. You'll join Joey Spehar as he explores Pittsburgh music, listening to new releases, live recordings, and some classic cuts from artists right here in Western Pennsylvania. The Pittsburgh Music Hour, tonight and every Monday night at 9. Up next, Low Cut Connie with Can't Be Wrong. This is off of his new album, Living in the USA, that's going to be coming out on July 3rd.

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trampled by turtles. That was Alone. You can see them playing at the Roxian on July 16th. Also, Till My Heart Stops by the Beths from their album Straight Line Was a Lie. Up next on 91.3 WYEP, we got The Strokes with Going Shopping. This is off of their upcoming album, Reality Awaits, which is going to be out on June 26th, this week, guys. This is Going Shopping. Check it out.

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Up next, Caroline Rose with Yip Yip Yow.

0: 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Keep your ears out for new songs like The Feeling by Steve Lacy. Michigan by Margaret Glaspie.
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Tori Amos with Gasoline Girls. We also heard Bruce Springsteen with the title song off of his 1992 album, Human Touch. Up next is J. Jerome 87, aka Joe Newman from Alt-J, with Track and Field. This is a song off of his upcoming album that's going to be dropping later this week on June 26th. It's called The Canyon. This is called Track and Field. 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

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Michigander is going to be headlining this year's WIEP Summer Music Festival, which is our free day of live music in Schenley Plaza. 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We also heard Kings of Leon with The Bandit. Up next, we got Gorillaz with Orange County featuring Bizarrap, Kara Jackson, and Anushka Shankar here on 91.3 WIEP.

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Joby Riccio with Love of the Song. She's going to be playing the WIEP Summer Music Festival alongside Michigander on June 27th. Before that, Tom Petty and the Heartbreakers with Here Comes My Girl. My name is Quincy Sauter, and you're listening to 91.3 WIEP, Pittsburgh's independent music source. Here's supergroup Boy Genius with Cool About It.

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That was Ross Stamm with Back of a Truck, who is a former member of Vampire Weekend. We also heard Find Your People by Americana band from Memphis and East Nashville, Drew Holcomb and the Neighbors. Up next here on 91.3 WYEP, we got Leon Bridges with Laredo.

0: Here's the latest concert spotlight on WYEP. 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

That was Slapdragon with Already Won off of their 2026 album Mission Statement. We also heard Where To Now, St. Peter by Elton John and Genesis Owusu with Stampede from their latest album Red Star Woo and the Worldwide Scourge. Now, we are listening to so much new music here today. 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Here's another new song. This is Noah Kahan with Doors.

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That was Metric with Victims of Luck, and I Shot the Sheriff, the 1973 Bob Marley song. My name is Quincy Sauter, and you're listening to 91.3 WYEP. Up next, we got the American soul trio, The Sacred Souls, with their single, Any Old Fool.

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1: But I still feel our pack running through my head. Yeah, I still feel our pack every time I'm on the edge. We should talk.
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0: Here's the latest concert spotlight on WYEP. 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

0: 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Keep your ears out for new songs like The Feeling by Steve Lacy. 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
3: Good morning, Deadheads. It's time to wake the dead with a classic Grateful Dead jam right here on WYEP. This week, looking at a show from this week in 1985 at River Bend in Cincy. And we'll kick things off with Alabama Getaway on Wake the Dead.

That was Alabama Getaway, recorded live on June 24th, 1985. A cool show from Riverbend Music Center in Cincinnati. And we'll do it again tomorrow morning right around 5:15. So we can meet up then for that or much sooner, because the morning show starts at 6 here on Pittsburgh's independent music source. I'm Joey Spehar. Have a grateful morning, and we'll see you back here real soon.

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0: Here's the latest concert spotlight on WYEP. 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

Hello and good morning. It's 91.3 WYEP and WYEP HD Pittsburgh. I'm Joey Spihar. Hope you had a nice weekend. It's good to be back, hanging, listening to some tunes. We started things off this morning with Small Town from John Mellencamp, and then Microwave. It's a song from Tori Silver, our local 913 Artist of the Month for June. And you can check out a live session we did with Tori and her band, WYEP.org. 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Music this morning from Juliana Riolino, David Bowie, and Vince Staples. And right now, Vampire Weekend, who teamed up with Danielle Heim on this one. It's This Life, WYEP.

Our next free show in the WYEP Neighborhood Concert Series is coming up on Friday, July 10th at South Park Amphitheater in collaboration with the Allegheny County Summer Concert Series. 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With opener M.T. 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

cool new song right there from Juliana Riolino. Echo in the Dust is her new record, and that song, Like a Rembrandt. We heard Corduroy from Pearl Jam's Vitology and This Life. Always love that one from Vampire Weekend. Good morning. 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David Bowie put out Young Americans in 1975, and it's incredible. Let's take a listen to the title track. It's David Bowie,

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New music right there from Vince Staples. He's back with Crybaby, and that song is on it. It's White Flag. Heard Ben Harper with My Own Two Hands and the latest from Ryan Bingham in that set. Good morning. How's it going? I'm Joey. 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Beck put this song out this year. 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

Cool song from Martin Luke Brown. It's on Life and Death, Etc., Back of My Mind, the name of that one. We heard Cake with Short Skirt, Long Jacket, and Ride Lonesome. That is the latest from Beck. 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Their new album is out on Friday, so let's get a little preview of it. Here's Jetstream Hearts on WYEP.

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It is Jackson Browne's debut single from March of 1972, a song that cracked the top 10, though he wouldn't get that high on the charts again until about a decade later with Somebody's Baby and Running on Empty. That one actually peaked at number 11, but close. But obviously, Jackson Browne, one of the most celebrated songwriters of the 1970s and beyond, and showed a lot of promise with that debut. Good morning. I'm Joey. It's WYAP, about 5 minutes after 7 o'clock, and a little bit rainy here in Pittsburgh, 65 degrees right now. We'll see more showers today and a high of 78. 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Composer Danny Elfman joins the PSO live for a concert featuring music from his iconic film scores and collaborations with Tim Burton, plus a performance by Elfman. July 18th and 19th at Heinz Hall. Tickets at pittsburghsymphony.org. New music coming up from Goose and Gorillaz. We'll hear one from Houndmouth's new album, which is coming out soon. And we'll talk about today's daily feedback topic in a few as well. Right now, Sun Little off of City Folk. This is Whip the Wind.

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It is new from Goose, Big Modern, the new album, that song, Good to Be. They are coming to Pittsburgh in November for a couple of shows, though they're out touring right now, did a couple of shows in New York this weekend, and some tragic news came with their show Friday night at Madison Square Garden. A fan fell from the 300 section and died at that show. Pretty crazy. Hate to see something like that happen. The band are surely broken up about it. What do you do? You know, show has to go on. So they're going to be touring throughout the summer. Check the details at WYEP.org/concerts. And please be careful if you're at a show. Keep an eye on yourself, your friends, your family, people that you don't know. Just try to be a good citizen. I think that's all we can do. Good morning. I'm Joey. It's 7:23 and 65 degrees right now in Pittsburgh. We'll get another 10 or 15 on top of that and a chance for showers later. 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All right, it's time to talk about today's daily feedback. It's your daily opportunity to tell us what to play based on our topic of the day. Well, it has been nice and summery here in Pittsburgh for a little while now, but summer is officially here as of this weekend. It'll be nice to see it some concerts this summer. You know, we have a lot of fun things planned, like the Neighborhood Concert Series, and this weekend, the Summer Music Festival. Really do hope to see you there. But today, let's build a nice little summer songs playlist that we can enjoy for the next few months. So if you have a summer song in mind, you want to maybe hear it later, let us know. Facebook and Instagram, real good places to get in touch. And then listen around 12:20 this afternoon, because Kyle will share a set of three. Now, I got some music on the way from Lucy Dacus. We'll hear a great summer song from Alex Amon in a bit. Right now, Gorillaz. Here's Cracker Island on Pittsburgh's independent music source.

0: Here's the latest concert spotlight on WYEP. 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
1: Brass is in the spotlight when Trombone Shorty and Orleans Avenue march into Stage AE June 24th. But the live without girls can't live without girls like a man with
2: a hole in his head. Here come the girls. A band that's been recording and putting music out for over five decades, the Australian band The Church, will be in Pittsburgh July 6th for a show at the Carnegie Music Hall of Homestead.
3: East Nash Grass exemplifies the best of what bluegrass has to offer. They'll be picking and singing at the original Pittsburgh Winery July 11th.
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That is the latest from Houndmouth here on WIP Tiger Blood on the new release Lordy. That's coming soonish, July 10th. I'll get to see what else is on that album. There's a couple of songs out there produced by Brad Cook, who is like a pretty go-to guy these days if you want some great work done on your project. He's worked with bands like Briscoe and Snowcaps, MJ Lenderman, Waxahachie, Iron and Wine, Hippocampus, all just within the last couple of years. You've definitely heard his work, that's for sure. Suzanne Vega in there with Tom's Diner, and we heard Cracker Island. That was Gorillaz featuring the great Thundercats. Good morning. I'm Joey. Hope you're enjoying summer so far here in Pittsburgh. We got a lot of fun stuff planned, a lot of free shows in the Neighborhood Concert Series, and do not forget the Summer Music Festival happening this Saturday starting at 4, Schenley Plaza in Oakland. It's free. It's open to you, so we hope to see you there. 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Here's one from John Mayer off of Room for Squares. It's No Such Thing.

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0: Blue Sudeikis put that song out this year. It's called Planting Tomatoes, and pretty cool one. I don't know if she's working on a new album or anything like that, but we'll take what we can get when it comes to Blue Sudeikis. She is great. The Clash just before it with London Calling, and John Mayer, his big debut single, No Such Thing, came out 25 years ago. Good morning. I'm Joey. Nice to be here with you right now in 2026. And we're going to be taking a little break from the tunes right now to bring in Jeremy Scott and get some news updates from 90.5 WESA, Pittsburgh's NPR news station. Good morning, Jeremy.
1: Okay, Joey, thanks. Here's what's happening in WESA news. The section of the parkway just east of the Squirrel Hill Tunnel will close for 25 days starting July 10th so the crews can demolish and replace the old Commercial Street Bridge. The main detour will route people through Wilkinsburg, Point Breeze, Shadyside, and Oakland. PennDOT encourages drivers to get familiar with the detours now and during the closure to check 511PA.com before leaving the house to see real-time travel durations for each route. The Allegheny County Sanitary Authority authorized breaking ground on a tunnel 18 feet in diameter, 150 feet underground, that'll stretch under the Ohio River, part of the county's clean water plan. With the existing combined sewer system, rainfall can mean sewage streaming into waterways as pipes overflow. The multi-billion dollar wastewater management plan will increase water collection and treatment. The Pennsylvania Department of Environmental Protection has issued a draft water pollution discharge permit for a coal mine. The Rustic Ridge 2 mine in Westmoreland County would have a treatment system for up to nearly 3 million gallons of mine water a day. The DEP is accepting public comment on the draft permit through June 30th. And the Pirates beat the Colorado Rockies yesterday 8-6. The Bucks return home to start a series versus the Seattle Mariners tomorrow. And that's a look at WESA News. Joey.
0: Thank you, Jeremy. Chance for thunderstorms today with a high of 78. It's in the 60s. Right now at 7:51. Music coming your way from a lot of great artists. Let's take a look and see who we got coming up. Modest Mouse, Bleachers, Brother Wallace, and the Allman Brothers Band. Lots to look forward to for sure. Now this one, new from Alex Amen. I think you're going to like this one. It's called California Blues. You're on WYEP.

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It ain't no country club either.

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And it is Modest Mouse here on WYP, brand new album out this year. It's called An Eraser and a Maze. Pretty good listen, especially if you really like Modest Mouse, which I do. Liked them for a long time. And you know how, like, it's, I think, pretty universal, like, the songs that you hear when you're a little bit younger. Maybe the first album that you hear from a band ends up being your favorite. Nothing really can touch that. Whether that's true or not, it is a good album, so give it some time when you get a chance. You two just before it with Sunday Bloody Sunday. This is WYEP. I'm Joey Spehart. It's 10 minutes after 8 o'clock. Looking at a chance for thunderstorms today with a high of 78. 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Got one coming up from Blind Melon that I don't think is going to work today, but it'll sound good regardless. Cassius Culpepper on the way and Brandi Carlile. Right now it's Bleachers. This is Modern Girl here on Pittsburgh's independent music source.

0: 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Keep your ears out for new songs like The Feeling by Steve Lacy. 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
0: And Rhinestoned by Casey Musgraves.
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It is new from Brother Wallace here on WYAP. That guy is a talent for sure. A big voice. And I was just reading a bit about him because I heard I don't think it was this weekend, but the previous weekend, I was listening to Barb's show on Sunday, and she mentioned that Brother Wallace is a K-12 music teacher, and I became even more intrigued. So was looking up some more information about him. He was 14 when he became the director of his church's choir. Now that choir, it's like more than 100 people, so it takes some talent to keep all those people on track and sounding great. And gotta say, I would trust Brother Wallace with just about anything. That song, You're the Man, here on WYAP. I'm Joey. Thanks for joining me today. 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Got one on the way from Bright Eyes. We'll hear the latest from Brandi Carlile. Right now, we're going back to 1972 when the Allman Brothers Band put out Eat a Peach. Here's Melissa, WYAP.

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It's Bright Eyes here on WYEP, First Day of My Life. Great song from the album I'm Wide Awake, It's Morning. That one, you could tell, probably has been used in some films and TV shows, and honestly wouldn't be surprised to hear it pop up in a millennial burger joint, as they say. Cassius Culpepper just before it with Man of His Word, and we heard Melissa, a classic from the Allman Brothers. Good morning, I'm Joey. It's just about 8:35 and in the 60s here in Pittsburgh. Looking dark outside the studio right now, and we are expecting rain and possibly thunderstorms later today. High of 78. 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This is a new one from Brandi Carlile. Just came out this year. It's called Life on the Run on WYEP.

It's almost here. Get ready for WYEP's Summer Music Festival this Saturday. 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

0: That is new from BB Stockwell here on WIP. When You Know. It's on the new release, Volume 1. Heard Florence and the Machine with Dog Days Are Over and Ants Marching. It's a classic from the Dave Matthews Band. That one came out on Under the Table and Dreaming. And Dave returning to Pittsburgh for what seems like a mostly annual excursion to Star Lake on June 24th. July 24th. Not this week. In a month. Good morning. I'm Joey. Thanks for being here today. We're going to take a little break from the tunes right now to bring in Jeremy Scott and get some news updates from 90.5 WESA, Pittsburgh's NPR news station. Jeremy, good morning.
1: Okay, Joey, thanks. Here's what's happening in WESA news. The section of the parkway just east of the Squirrel Hill Tunnel will close for 25 days starting July 10th so the crews can demolish and replace the old Commercial Street Bridge. The main detour will route people through Wilkinsburg, Point Breeze, Shadyside, and Oakland. PennDOT encourages drivers to get familiar with the detours now and during the closure to check 511PA.com before leaving the house to see real-time travel durations for each route. The Allegheny County Sanitary Authority authorized breaking ground on a tunnel 18 feet in diameter, 150 feet underground, that'll stretch under the Ohio River, part of the county's clean water plan. With the existing combined sewer system, rainfall can mean sewage streaming into waterways as pipes overflow. The multi-billion dollar wastewater management plan will increase water collection and treatment. The Pennsylvania Department of Environmental Protection has issued a draft water pollution discharge permit for a coal mine. The Rustic Ridge 2 mine in Westmoreland County would have a treatment system for up to nearly 3 million gallons of mine water a day. The DEP is accepting public comment on the draft permit through June 30th. And the Pirates beat the Colorado Rockies yesterday 8-6. The Bucks return home to start a series versus the Seattle Mariners tomorrow. And that's a look at WESA News. Joey.
0: Thank you, Jeremy. Showers and thunderstorms likely today with a high of 78, closer to 70 right now. A few minutes before 9 o'clock. Now, coming up just after 9 o'clock, we're going to dwell on the past, where we look back in time musically. One of the most acclaimed albums of the 1990s, released to date in 1993. So we're going to take a listen to one from it coming up in just a little bit. Also, music from the Spencer Davis Group and Wilco. All kind of new stuff, too. This is the latest from Pittsburgh legend Billy Price. He's been doing it for so long, can't even think of a time when he wasn't. But he just put out his, 20th album. It's called Random Madness, and this is on it. I Was a Fool. It's Billy Price, WYEP.

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It is the Spencer Davis Group here on WIP, going way back to 1967 for I'm a Man and Devin Gilfillian just before it. It's got a new album out on Friday called Time Will Tell, and we took a listen to Hold On, Hourglass. Good morning. I'm Joey. This is WIP, and support for WIP comes from our members and from the Pittsburgh Symphony. 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

right, it's time to dwell on the past. It's where we look back in time musically. On this day, in 1993, Liz Phair put out Exile in Guyville. It's her debut studio album, and it is pretty well acclaimed. Included on the 500 greatest albums of all time, often ranked among the best albums of the 1990s. And Liz Phair had a lot of interesting things to say about it when she was, you know, out promoting the new release. She said it was a song-by-song response to the Stones album, Exile on Main Street. She also said that, you know, Guyville is a concept. She took the word from an Urge Overkill song, but started thinking about it a lot and said what Guyville might be. It's a state of mind. It's a neighborhood that she was living in. It's a place where all the guys have short cropped hair, John Lennon glasses, flannel shirts, unpretentiously worn, not as a grunge statement, work boots, that kind of thing. From it, this is Soap Star Joe. It's Liz Phair, WYAP.

0: Here's the latest concert spotlight on WYEP. 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

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WYEP.org/concerts. Busy week, you know what I mean? There's a lot of great shows. This Saturday, it's the Summer Music Festival out in Chinle Plaza in Oakland. That one's free and open to everyone, so check it out if you're in the mood for some live music. We have a great lineup. Cajon Concept, Cam Chambers, Joe B. Riccio, Rap Boys, and Michigander. Things will kick off around 4 and go through the afternoon and evening. It's always fun, so consider it if you're looking for something to do this weekend. Good morning. I'm Joey. 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This is a song from the Womack sisters, who are related to Bobby Womack. Want to say that they're nieces. They've got some strong blood in them. Let's put it that way. The new song, Chauffeur. It's the Womack sisters

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With opener M.T. Jones. 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

Low Cut Connie here on WIP. It's a band out of Philly, though. Got a little Pittsburgh in that band now. Rich Stanley, who has played with a lot of people in Pittsburgh. He had a band called Sweat, was in Forestry Division with Andre Costello, a really, really great guitar player. And I got to say, a guy with a cool look. He's in Low Cut Connie now, and they're playing all around the country. New album out early next month, and they're going to be in Pittsburgh in October. Good morning. I'm Joey. This is WIAP. 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Tickets available at upstreampgh.org. Got some music on the way from the Revivalists' new album. We'll hear the latest from Laura Veers. And right now, Al Nicole. If you haven't heard this album yet, you got to check it out. I've been talking about it for a while. It's called Only Hoping. It's got a really great sound. And this one's on it. It's Marylebone. You're on Pittsburgh's Independent Music Source.

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0: That is a new one from the Revivalists here on WYP. Get It Honest. That's her new album. It's out a month and 2 days from today. That song, Heartstop. Tom Petty in there, as well as Al Nicole with one from his really cool new album, Only Hoping. Kyle, what's up?
1: Well, I've got a brand new song from Julia Jacklin that's going to steal your heart coming up on New and Noon today. It's a really great song from a forthcoming album called The Gem. And I've got some really great songs that, will be the antithesis to today. Hot summer songs. We're maybe building a little bit of a playlist for the first, I guess, official day of summer. Of course, it was summer solstice yesterday, but welcome to summer on this rainy Monday. We'll have three great picks from listeners coming up at 12:20 today.
0: All right, and it's going to be a nice summer and a busy week. We got the Summer Music Festival happening on Saturday, so summer, it's going to be a summer day.
1: Hope you got some plans.
0: I talked to the weather people. They're going to hook it up. It's going to be good.
1: That's good. Yeah. Don't forget, you can take public transportation there. There's a lot of different ways to access Shenley Plaza. And there's a big parking area at Soldiers and Sailors just a couple of blocks away.
0: Yeah, bike valet, all that. You can find the details, WYEP.org/festival. 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Here's a new one from Laura Veers. 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

That's the Tedeschi Trucks Band on WYP. Future Soul is their new album filled with blues and rock and roll and a little bit more straightforward than their last release, which included four expansive albums on a theme. But Future Soul is a great track, title track to the new one from Tedeschi Trucks Band. It'll be October when the band lands in Pittsburgh for a show. The Cure with Close to Me from Head on the Door. A release from 1985. It's right here on WYEP. It's almost like evening outside. Dark and cloudy skies. Rain will continue, about an 80% chance. We could see a thunderstorm. It'll clear off tonight and decreasing clouds tomorrow with a high of 78 degrees here in Pittsburgh. 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Mike Campbell used to be in the Heartbreakers, and he's had a few solo releases over the past 5-7 years or so. Mike Campbell and the Dirty Knobs' new album is called Mission of Mercy. Here's a track called No Regrets.

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Deer Tick, Mary Singletary is the track from Coin-O-Matic, the brand new release from the band Deer Tick. One from Smashing Pumpkins from 1995 from the double album Melancholy and the Infinite Sadness. Plus a new one on this New Music Monday from Mike Campbell and the Dirty Knobs. 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Some music from Jalen Naganda on the way. It's his latest from Doctrine of Love. We'll hear some new stuff from Death Cab for Cutie. And I want you to check one out from the London band known as Bibio Sound Machine. That's coming up in just a few minutes. First, Neil Young.

It's almost here. Get ready for WYEP's Summer Music Festival this Saturday. 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The music starts at 4 and concludes with this year's headliner, Michigander. Also featuring performances from Rat Boys, Joby Riccio, Cam Chambers, and Cajon Concept. 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

They're an English electro-afro-funk band from London by the name of Ibibio Sound Machine. That's Concept of Love here on WYEP. Chopping Mountain is the forthcoming effort from that outfit that's been around for a few years now. Pretty cool start on this New Music Monday. The Canadian band City in Color with Lover Come Back. And it was Jalen Naganda's Doctrine of Love, title track to that release that came out a couple of months ago. And Old Man, the classic from Harvest from Neil Young, here at 91.3 WYEP. 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Punching Flowers is the latest song from the new album from I Built You a Tower from Death Cab for Cutie.

0: Here's the latest concert spotlight on WYEP. 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
1: Brass is in the spotlight when Trombone Shorty and Orleans Avenue march into Stage AE June 24th. But the live without girls can't live without girls like a man with a
2: hole in his head. Band that's been recording and putting music out for over five decades, the Australian band The Church, will be in Pittsburgh July 6th for a show at the Carnegie Music Hall of Homestead.
3: East Nash Grass exemplifies the best of what bluegrass has to offer. They'll be picking and singing at the original Pittsburgh Winery July 11th.
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it's like a circle. And I don't want anybody to depend on me. If you say you love me and like your happiness only depends on me, it might not be true love. Maybe

The sounds of the indie rock band Snail Mail. That is a brand new here on this New Music Monday. The new release is called Ricochet, and Tractor Beam is the track, plus Eve Tumor from 2023, a track called Echolalia, and Roll With It, one from the Oasis album What's the Story, Morning Glory, and Punching the Flowers, a little bit of a scene that Death Cab for Cutie frontman Ben Gibbard saw happen with a child. Actually, Punching a Flower turned it into a song. I Built You a Tower is the new album from Death Cab for Cutie, and it's right here on WYEP. Glad you're along. Coming up on New at Noon today, we'll have a brand new offering for you from Julia Jacqueline. It's a really great song. I'll introduce it to you at 12 noon today here on WYEP and introduce you to a bunch of other new music throughout the day on this New Music Monday. And you can also check out some of the music that our staff is listening to by heading to our website at WYEP.org/FreshCuts. Speaking of fresh cuts, right now here on WYEP, we've got a brand new one from Monrovia.

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from the Live and Let Die soundtrack, Paul McCartney on 91.3 WYEP, plus some music from Mumford & Sons, a version of Here that was just recorded a couple of weeks ago that features Sierra Farrell, of course, the band just in Pittsburgh a little over a week ago, and been out on tour for quite some time now. Hey, good morning. Thank you for tuning in. I've got the new one from Blessing Jolie coming your way in just a few minutes. Michigander, this year's headliner at the WYP Summer Music Festival this coming Saturday night. New one from Allison Russell on the way, and we'll check out some music from Fruition, who will be playing Pittsburgh later on in the month of August. 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Here's the new offering from Rostam. It's called Back of a Truck. 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

There's the latest from Blessing Jolie on 91.3 WYP. Had a chance to see her back in Philadelphia in the month of May. And a really great performance. Growing Pains is on an album called 20 Nothing. The new Pollution was from Beck. And we heard from the British band The Kooks with She Moves in Her Own Way, that album 20 years old called Inside In, Inside Out. And Back of a Truck, it's a brand new one from indie rock musician and producer Rostam. Back of a Truck on his new album, his third overall as a solo artist, American Stories, here on WYEP. 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Composer Danny Elfman joins the PSO live for a concert featuring music from his iconic film scores and collaborations with Tim Burton, plus a performance by Elfman July 18th and 19th at Heinz Hall. Tickets at pittsburghsymphony.org. We reach back to the year 2009 for a track from Passion Pit's album called Manners, an early one from the band. We're playing Pittsburgh tonight at Stage AE. Here is Little Secrets on WYP from Passion Pit,

0: WYEP is your home for music discovery. Keep your ears out for new songs like The Feeling by Steve Lacy. After all, Michigan by Margaret Glasby.
1: I'm on solid ground with the friends I found. 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

That band will be putting a new album out later on this summer. In fact, later in July, something more will come out from the band Fruition. And there is their new song called Oh Well here on WYEP. And in the month of August, they're going to be playing a WYEP Neighborhood Concert Series show. That one will be happening at the Allegheny River Trail Park on a Friday evening, the 14th of August. Valerie June featuring the wonderful Carla Thomas on Call Me a Fool. And the new one from Michigander is called Freaking Out from Over Before You Know It. Saturday, the spot to see Michigander at the WYP Summer Music Festival with Rat Boys and Cam Chambers and also Joby Riccio and Cajon Concept. Little Secrets from Passion Pit on the Kyle File. That's from an early album called Manners. They're playing Stage AE tonight here in Pittsburgh. It's 11:38. We've got a brand new song coming your way. New at noon today from indie rocker Julia Jacklin. It's really a classic. It's coming up on New at Noon today. Great new track. Plus, we'll get to the daily feedback right around 12:20. Songs that kind of define summer. We'll set you off with three suggestions from listeners on our Facebook and Instagram pages coming up at about 12:20 today. 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It's a new single from Allison Russell. 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

There is the new one from the Stones and WYP. Foreign Tongues will be out in the month of July. In fact, Friday, July 10th, Could You Be Loved from Bob Marley and Alison Russell featuring Joy Oladokun and also Julie Williams on the song called No Springtime from a forthcoming new album from Alison Russell. It is 11:50, brand new song coming your way from Julia Jackling on New at Noon today. If you need something bright and jangly to go with your Monday, I've got the song for you coming up on New at Noon. We'll get to the daily feedback today here on WYEP. We're asking you to build a nice little list of summer songs we can enjoy for the next few months. So some summer songs in the spotlight on our first official full day, I guess, of summer, summer solstice. Hopefully you enjoyed the weekend. Kyle with you till 2 o'clock this afternoon with something right now here on WYEP from Cajon Concept. I hope you get there early on Saturday afternoon at 4 o'clock. They are really great live, and they've got quite the show for you. This is I Like You, But Don't Talk from Cajon Concept.

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Indie rocker has announced a new album. Julia Jacklin will be putting out The Gem late this summer. And here's the first little insight into and glimpse into the album. It's a bright, jangly track called Get Away From Me, I Think I'll Love You Soon. It's Julia Jacklin, today's New at Noon.

From Fear of Music, Talking Heads, and WYP, Life During Wartime, plus the brand new one from Julia Jacklin, forthcoming album called The Gem. It's a great first single from it called Get Away From Me, I Think I'll Love You Soon, here on New at Noon on WYEP. Hey, good afternoon, and welcome to a cloudy and rainy one to start this first full week of summer. High of about 78 today, slight chance of a shower and thunderstorm off and on throughout the day. Clearing by tomorrow, or at least decreasing clouds by midday, and a high of 78, and sunny and 81 expected for Wednesday. 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

Take it from Joby Riccio. There's a show this weekend. I hope you'll go. She'll be there with her band, along with Michigander. Band Rat Boys coming in from Chicago. Cam Chambers, Cone Concept, WYP Summer Music Festival on Saturday. Things get underway in the afternoon. Hope to see you there. Drive from REM. And Charlie Crockett brought us Kentucky Too Long here on WYEP. 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Pretty easy one for a Monday. Daily feedback. Summer began yesterday. Songs that we can enjoy for the next few months in the summer. A single from 1983 from Style Council and Long Hot Summer on the Daily Feedback.

The Go-Go's with the perfect summer song, Vacation, from the release of the same name here on WYEP, both from the 1980s. The Style Council, Long Hot Summer, a band led by Paul Weller, former member of The Jam, who slid into the Style Council in the 1980s. Long Hot Summer, a single from 1983. Your suggestions on the daily feedback. The Sundays...

The Sundays in summertime seem to have taken the prize for most suggestions for summertime songs in the Daily Feedback today. Static and Silence, that album from 1997, and also music from the Go-Go's with Vacation and the Style Council, Long Hot Summer, here at 91.3 WYEP. It's 12:33. Just saw some music news that record exec and music mogul Clive Davis passed away at the age of 94 today. He, of course, got his start in the late 1960s and signed a lot of developing talents and artists at the time, from Janis Joplin and Carlos Santana to Bruce Springsteen, but passed away at the age of 94. Hey, on the way, we've got some music from The Shins, Al Green coming up, some music from Rat Boys to get you excited for the Summer Music Festival on Saturday, and there's a new Prince album coming that is called Timeless. That's going to have a song from each of his eras, 10 in all, that'll come out in August, and we'll have the first one from it coming up a little bit later on this New Music Monday on WYEP. 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Tickets available at upstreampgh.org. Here is Grace Potter and Love Me Not. When I'm

Junior Parker. A cousin of mine is gone on, but we'd like to

0: Here's the latest concert spotlight on WYEP. Let's see what artists are coming to the area.
1: Check out the blues and soul of Kells as she returns to Pittsburgh for a proper show at the Thunderbird Cafe and Music Hall on June 25th. Well,
2: S.T. Goodman injects a sly wit into her Americana repertoire. 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

Chicago band The Rat Boys and The World So Madly, from Singing to an Empty Chair, their latest album. Catch them this Saturday night. It's a free Michigander, Rat Boys. And we've also got Joby Riccio and her band, Cam Chambers and Cajon Concept, over Chumley Plaza in Oakland. It's our WYEP Summer Music Festival. It's here. It's the week. The Shins with Phantom Lynn, plus also a classic from Al Green that said, Take Me to the River. And Love Me Not is the first single from the forthcoming album called Trespasser, from Grace Potter, and it's right here on WYEP. So very soon, in the month of August, Timeless will come out, which captures 10 different studio tracks recorded from Prince over his different eras throughout his career. Here is the track called Stone. Yes.

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1: Band that got their start in the 1980s in Australia, The Church, are doing a singles tour, and 2 weeks from tonight, they're going to be playing Pittsburgh. Details are on our concert calendar, but we're going to be playing the five key tracks this week of the band The Church. Here's an early one from 1983. It's called Electric Lash.

That's music from the Beths on WYP. Till My Heart Stops is a beautiful track from Straight Line Was a Lie. Plus, Electric Lash, an early single from The Church. They're doing the singles tour and will be playing the Carnegie of Homestead Music Hall a couple of weeks from tonight. And we're going to be spotlighting four more key tracks from The Church, one each day at 1 o'clock here on WYEP. 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Composer Danny Elfman joins the PSO live for a concert featuring music from his iconic film scores and collaborations with Tim Burton, plus a performance by Elfman, July 18th and 19th at Heinz Hall. Tickets at pittsburghsymphony.org. The new one from Bleacher's on the way. We've also got another offering from Fantastic Cat's new album. Margaret Glaspie is back with a new record. And Casey Musgraves and Rhinestoned, new music on WYEP.

Our next free show in the WYEP Neighborhood Concert Series is coming up on Friday, July 10th at South Park Amphitheater in collaboration with the Allegheny County Summer Concert Series. 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With opener M.T. 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

There's Noah Kahn on WYP. Doors is from The Great Divide, a show happening a week from Friday night. The sold-out one happening at PNC Park. The Replacements with Kiss Me on the Bus, Save Me from the Dave Matthews Band in Pittsburgh at Star Lake on July 24th. And Kacey Musgraves with Rhinestoned will be bringing her tour for Middle of Nowhere, the new album, to Pittsburgh in early September. 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Bleacher's new album, Everyone for 10 Minutes, is out, and from it, this is called We Should Talk. 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

Margaret Glaspie was here in our studios about a year ago talking about the new project, and it'll soon be out, called I Am Both. There's the first song from it, called Michigan. She'll be back in Pittsburgh in the fall for a show. And welcome to summer, by the way. New sensation from NXS, plus She Ain't a Child No More from Sharon Jones and the Dap Kings, and a very summery sounding song called We Should Talk from Bleachers. It's on the new release called Everyone for 10 Minutes, and it's right here on WYEP. 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

The Red Clay Strays on WYP from the new album Grateful. It's out in its entirety. There's the first song from it called Demons in Your Choir from the band that mixes soul and country and gospel, The Red Clay Strays. I Need to Know from Tom Petty, The Heartbreakers, and Fantastic Cat with Don't Let Go. That's a new song from Cat Out of Hell. And right here on WYEP, Bad Luck, that's Nico Case from the album Hell On. It's right here on WYEP. Welcome.

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Happy Monday to all of you out there. There's Sam Fender and Olivia Dean teaming up on Rein Me In. And we heard Why Can't I Be You, The Cure. I'm Rosemary and this is WYEP. I hope you've enjoyed the rain so far today. It was really coming down there pretty hard earlier today. And there's still a good chance we're going to see some rain this afternoon and could be some gusting winds. Well, as high as 21 miles per hour. Today's high expected to be about 78 degrees. And looks like tonight we could still have some rain hanging around. And then by tomorrow afternoon, sunshine starts to roll on it back. 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

Jesse Wells sounding a little bit like early Dylan on that one. Jesse Wells is going to play Stage AE October 20th. That was Won't You Come Out Tonight. We also heard Depeche Mode, I Feel You. And Pepper was S.G. Goodman. I'm Rosemary, and this is your independent music source, 91.3 WYEP. 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Well, it's an overcast kind of day out there, but it's nice and warm. Warm and muggy today. Here comes the Grateful Dead doing a little truckin'.

0: Here's the latest concert spotlight on WYEP. 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

Well, Role Model is back. He's an L.A. Singer-songwriter. His actual name is Tucker Pillsbury. We played something from him, Till the Wine Runs Out. Remember that song? Same guy. And this one's called High Hopes 3000. We heard Feist with Sea Lion and Kevin Morby with Javelin, Grateful Dead 2. I'm Rosemary. 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It's Monday, so we have the Pittsburgh Music Hour coming your way tonight at 9 o'clock. 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

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With opener M.T. 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

That is Blondshell. Blondshell is the stage name for Sabrina May Teitelbaum, and she does some really great work. That's brand new, though. Heart Has to Work So Hard. And this is a new Music Monday, so there you have a new track. We also heard David Gray with The One I Love, David Bowie going back, way back to the Hunky Dory album, 1971, Oh You Pretty Things. And Tori Silver, that's great new music from a Pittsburgh artist, not just any Pittsburgh artist, but WYEP. He's Local 913 Artist of the Month of June. I'm Rosemary. And here we are again, you and I. And being that it is a new Music Monday, you can check out a list of new releases that we've put together for you at WYEP.org/freshcuts. I guarantee you, you're going to find some stuff in there that you're going to think, wow, I really love this. And we have coming your way just a little bit below the surface some of the interview and song from Lone Bellow. But right now, we have The Sacred Souls, Any Old Fool.

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1: I'm Rosemary Welsh with Below the Surface, highlights of performances and interviews from the WYEP Community Broadcast Center. Zach Williams, Kenene Pipkin, and Brian Almquist are the lone bellow. Their third album, Walk Into a Storm, was produced by the much sought-after Dave Cobb. Almquist explains Cobb's impact on the recording.
2: With the production of the records, I think we wanted to pare it down and just, especially from our second record, we wanted to pare it down and just see what drums, bass, and electric guitar sounded like and sing it live. And Dave was like a kindred spirit in that because that's what he does. He records everything live. And he has a little living room in one side of the studio where we play the songs once, twice, three times, then we go play it, and maybe three times, and then it's done. It's done. It's really fast, and you can hear it in the recording because everything's alive because we haven't played it a lot, and it's not like cut up and all that stuff. So we definitely accomplished what we went to with that, getting that sound and the breath and the life in the recording.

0: Dave Cobb runs RCA's famed studios A&B, the site of many historic recordings by lauded musicians. When asked about the spirits that inhabit the studios, Kaneen Pipkin shared this story.
1: And my favorite ghost-related RCA story just happened because Dave had a birthday party at RCA and we went, and I think Anderson was behind this, but they hired a Garth Brooks impersonator he didn't even play music, he was just there. And it was like Dave saw a ghost. He was like so supremely, I've just never seen a grown man that, I think he blew out his birthday cake candles like with his hands in his pockets. He was so
2: good. Yeah. His wife told me it was like the first time he ever wanted to leave the studio.
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Click on demand.

It's Carole King with Sweet Seasons, an old song from Carole King. Wrote a lot of great songs, was, you know, kind of a queen of singer-songwriters back in the early 1970s. We also heard before Sweet Season, Lone Bella with Feather, recorded here at the WYEP Studios. Recovery was Frank Turner and also The Sacred Souls. Man, it is a rainy day out there, just soggy and gray, and it's been raining a lot, so puddling and flooding are possible, so you know where you live and where you're going to be driving, so you know if there's an area that does some flooding, you want to be a little careful and just stay aware of your surroundings. I'm Rosemary. 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Stay on that.

0: 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Keep your ears out for new songs like The Feeling by Steve Lacy. 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
0: 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Or tell your smart speaker to play WYEP.

That is the band Goose. That's Good to Be, and they're going to play the Citizens live at the Wiley on November 19th and 20th. They just played Madison Square Garden and had quite the tragedy this past weekend when a man fell from the third tier or something like that, fell to his death. So got to be a little careful, folks, when you're out there and not lean over the banister too far. We also heard from Tracy Chapman with Fast Car and Johnny Blue Skies and the Dark Clouds. Boy, everything I've heard from that record is really cool. The record is called Mutiny After Midnight. And they're going to play the Peterson Event Center October the 9th. You can check out more shows. There's a lot of shows that we have lined up all through the summer, even into the fall, at WYEP.org/concert. I'm Rosemary on this very gray, rainy Monday. 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

0: Teddy Swims with Mr. Know It All. Sounds pretty good, right? We also heard 10,000 Maniacs with their take on Because the Night. Bruce Springsteen before that, Do I Love You? Indeed I Do. And Hollywood Forever, new music from Jesse Malin, and that's a very good thing to have Jesse Malin back. I'm Rosemary, it's WYEP, and support for WYEP comes from our members and from Bridgeville Appliance, providing appliances from more than 50 brands online and in-store since 1947. 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
0: It's Rosemary's Babies, my deep dive into the WYEP archives, and I've come up with Shuggie Otis, who was quite the prodigy. Before he was 21 years old, he was jamming with amazing folks like Frank Zappa and Quincy Jones. Yeah, pretty good people to be hanging out with. His father was Johnny Clyde Otis, and he put out some really great music. He had an album called Inspiration Information, and this song appeared on it. It became a hit for the Brothers Johnson, but it was Shuggie first. Here it comes, Strawberry Letter 23.

It's almost here. 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

Gentleman is in town tonight to perform at Mr. Small's. That is Kurt Vile with Chance to Bleed. We also heard 07 with Destiny and Shuggy Otis in there with Strawberry Letter 23. Good afternoon. I'm Rosemary. This is WYEP. Hope you're making your plans for Saturday, joining WYEP in Shenley Plaza in Oakland for the free WYEP Summer Music Festival with Kalamazoo Rockers Michigander, Chicago band Rat Boys, Americana Song writer Joby Riccio, and Pittsburgh artist Cam Chambers and Cajon Concept. It's going to be a lot of fun. You can get all the details at WYEP.org/festival. It's a good place to take the kids and maybe have yourself a little picnic and just hang out and get some great music under the belt. Here comes Kells with Gone. She's going to be in town June 25th.

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Lucy Dacus planting tomatoes. Life in a northern town. That was the Dream Academy, Counting Crows with Rain King. Yeah, he's raining today. And we also heard Kells, who will play Thunderbird Music Hall June 25th. Rosemary here with you. Thank you for joining WYEP. We have another neighborhood concert coming up. The next one's going to be in July, July 10th, South Park. And this is in collaboration with the Allegheny County Summer Concert Series. And we're going to hear from the UK band, The Heavy Heavy, and the Liverpool guys, M.T. Jones, is going to open. That should be a really great show. And you can get all the details at WYEP.org/neighborhood. 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

0: Here's the latest concert spotlight on WYEP. Let's see what artists are coming to the area.
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Bridget calls me baby. I can take the sun out of the sky. So that's who's responsible for today. Let's go find him. 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So, as you're making your way into the soggy day, I hope you have some good things to do at home, inside, unless you don't mind, I don't know, taking a walk in the rain. I guess it could be romantic. Here comes John Lennon with Mind Games.

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little bit of a different sound for Sylvanesso. That's called Hot Slob. We also heard Pearl Jam with The Fixer, Jill Scott featuring Trombone Shorty coming to town. Be Great, the name of that track. I'm here from John Lennon's album Mind Games, the title track. I'm Rosemary. This is WYEP, and support for WYEP comes from our members and from the Pittsburgh Symphony. Composer Danny Elfman joins the PSO Live for a concert featuring music from his iconic film scores and collaborations with Tim Burton, plus a performance by Elfman July 18th and 19th at Heinz Hall. Tickets at pittsburghsymphony.org. And here now from Beck, this is Ride Lonesome.

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California would get awfully crowded. The Beach Boys, California Girls. We heard Katie Tunstall with Hold On and Blues Traveler with Hook. I'm Rosemary, and this is WYEP. Thank you for tuning in, and I hope you're making your plans for this coming Saturday, the WYEP Summer Music Festival. 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It's in Shunley Plaza in Oakland with some really terrific folks, a couple of great Pittsburgh artists, Camp Chambers and Cajon Concept, plus Joby Riccio and Rat Boys and Michigander. It's going to be a great time. Details at WYEP.org/festival. 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

Before there was a Simon and Garfunkel, there was a 1965 album called Paul Simon Songbook, and that song originally appeared on that and then was re-recorded with Art Garfunkel, I Am a Rock. It's from the Sounds of Silence album from 1966. Beba Doobie, All I Did Was Dream of You. We heard You Two with Pride and the Strokes in there too. I'm Rosemary. 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

Brandi Carlile, Life on the Run, Ben Folds with Landed. And that's a pretty amazing album if you have never heard it. Songs for Silverman, it's a great breakup record from about 20 years back. We heard Brother Wallace, too, who has a new release called Electric Love. Rosemary here with you on this Monday afternoon. Boy, it sure was doing some serious rain in here today. Well, you know, we needed that. We definitely needed it. We wanted to get out of our system now, too, because this coming weekend is the WYEP Summer Music Festival. That's coming up on Saturday, so we want the rain to move on through. 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I'm going to hear new music from us three. Wow, it's been a long time. This is called Cool Cat.

It's almost here. Get ready for WYEP's Summer Music Festival this Saturday. 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

The latest from Tori Amos. Gasoline Girls comes from the album In Times of Dragons. REM with Orange Crush. Bleachers, Stop Making This Hurt. And we heard Us Three. They have a new album called Snap, Crackle, and Bop. I'm Rosemary. 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And it's officially summer. WYEP Summer Music Festival this weekend, a free event. 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

0: Here's the latest concert spotlight on WYEP. 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

Tedeschi Trucks Band will play Citizens Live at the Wiley October 20th. Their new album, Future Soul, and that was the title track. You might want to check out the WYEP concert calendar because there's a lot of music coming to town. WYEP.org/concert. We also heard Stray Cats with Stray Cat Strut and Metric in there too. I'm Rosemary and this is WYEP. And it's time for me to be moving on out of here and making way for Andy Cook and some great music this evening. Joey Spehar bringing you the Pittsburgh Music Hour at 9 o'clock. So we're going to hear now from Teddy Thompson. He is the son of the great, legendary singer, songwriter, guitarist Richard Thompson and Linda Thompson. Two brilliant artists, and they produced this son who's pretty good himself. So this is Heartache. Have yourself a great evening.

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It's a New Music Monday here at WYEP, and that is The Revivalists with their latest called Heart Stop. They'll have a new release out at the end of July, and we heard as well from Bob Marley. Good evening. I am Andy, going to be here with you for a little while. Got lots of great music coming up, stuff from the likes of Annie Lennox. We'll hear from Jack White as well. We'll hear from someone who's coming for one of our neighborhood concert shows, too. His name is MT Jones. 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This is a band called Cutworms. They are from Cleveland, Ohio. Played the Warhol just a few weeks ago. They got a great sort of a tinge of a retro sound, but it doesn't seem like they're trying too hard with it. I think you know what I mean. Long Weekend is here. Cutworms, WYEP.

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His name is MT Jones. It's a guy from Liverpool, actually. I Don't Understand is the song here at WYEP. And he's going to be part of our next neighborhood concert show that's happening July 10th out at South Park. Him and the, well, another band, another artist from the UK, the Heavy Heavy. They're going to be teaming up that evening. It should be a great time. All these neighborhood concert shows, they're free. They're open to the public. You just got to show up. You can get all the details at WYEP.org/neighborhood. Annie Lennox was in there, too, and we heard from the band Cutworms and their song Long Weekend. I'm Andy. 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Composer Danny Elfman joins the PSO live for a concert featuring music from his iconic film scores and collaborations with Tim Burton, plus a performance by Elfman. July 18th and 19th at Heinz Hall. Tickets at pittsburghsymphony.org. Dawes is coming up, and we'll hear a new one from Jack White as well. The Alabama Shakes right now.

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It's Jack White in a brand new track called Dollar Bill here at WYEP. Yeah, he put out a couple of new songs a couple months ago, and now he has announced a new full-length called Charlotte. He's also coming to town playing at Citizens Live at the Wiley on November 12th. He's here on a new Music Monday at WYEP. Dawes in there with all your favorite bands. We heard from Edwin Starr with War and Alabama Shakes. 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Juliana Riolino is an artist I'm really excited about. I really enjoy her new song, Like a Rembrandt, and it's going to be coming up in just a few minutes. We'll hear from the Avett Brothers as well. Modest Mouse, another artist coming to that new venue, Citizens Live at the Wiley. That'll be October 10th. Here they are with Picking Dragons' Pockets.

It's almost here. Get ready for WYEP's Summer Music Festival this Saturday. Bring your blankets and chairs for a fun day of free live music on the lawn at Schenley Plaza in Oakland. The music starts at 4 and concludes with this year's headliner, Michigander. Also featuring performances from Rat Boys, Joby Riccio, Cam Chambers, and Cajon Concept. 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

From over a decade ago, it is the Avett Brothers with the track Another Is Waiting. It's here at Pittsburgh's independent music source, WYEP. Juliana Riolino is the artist's name. You heard before that with the track Like a Rembrandt. We heard from Crosby, Stills, Nash & Young, and brand new stuff from Modest Mouse. Picking Dragon's Pockets is on their new release called An Eraser and a Maze. I am Andy. It's WYEP. We will have music very soon from Ryan Bingham, his latest release that he did with a band called The Texas Gentlemen. They're a backing band that's worked with lots of different artists. And we'll also hear from Joni Mitchell. Beth Orton right now. It's new. It's called Waiting. It's WYEP.

there's nowhere else that I would rather be. And if I could be.

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Pittsburgh's independent music source.

Joni Mitchell, everybody. You turn me on. I'm a radio here at WYEP. Ryan Bingham, he's working with a band called the Texas Gentlemen. And that song is indeed called Ballad of the Texas Gentlemen. It's here at WYEP. Thanks for tuning in. My name is Andy. Going to be here with you for a while this evening. We've got coming up at 9 p.m. your Pittsburgh Music Hour. Joey Spehar does it every Monday at 9 o'clock. It's exactly what it sounds like. He's bringing you music from right here in the Pittsburgh area. Always a good time. Much sooner than that, though, we got music from the National. We're going to hear from Vampire Weekend, and we will get to one of the artists coming on Saturday for our WYEP Summer Music Festival in Oakland at Schenley Plaza. I'm speaking of the band Rat Boys. 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This is the band The Fruit Bats, something new. 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

The World So Madly is a new song from the band Rap Boys here at WYEP, and I'm really excited. I've seen them live before. I'm excited to see them again at our WYEP Summer Music Festival happening on Saturday. Yep, it's here now. It's going to be at Schenley Plaza in Oakland, as we do every year. It's free. It's open to the public. Bring a blanket. Have a fun time with the family there. It's always just a happy place. We've got a lineup including them. We've got Michigander headlining. We've got the songwriter Joby Riccio. We got Pittsburgh artists Cam Chambers and Cajon Concept. And we got activities going on during the day as well. All the info is at wyep.org/festival. Vampire Weekend in there too. And we heard a new one from Fruit Bats, the long-running project of the artist Eric D. Johnson. The song is called The Landfill. Support for WYEP comes from our members and from taxpayers of Allegheny County through a public grant from the Allegheny Regional Asset District. RAD works here. The National coming up in just a few minutes. This artist, her name, Caroline Rose. Yip, yip, yow. WYEP.

0: Here's the latest concert spotlight on WYEP. Let's see what artists are coming to the area.
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Well, that is Mountjoy and Gigi Perez teaming up together. The new track on A New Music Monday is called In the Middle. Here at WYEP, Edwin Collins with his 1990s hit A Girl Like You, the national Don't Swallow the Cap, and Caroline Rose, that's also new. Yip, Yip, Yow is the song. Hey, if you're ever wondering what we're listening to as far as new music here at WYEP, the music staff, well, we've got a playlist for you that we update. 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Well, we have something new from the Rolling Stones coming up. We'll hear from My Morning Jacket as well. Graham Coxon is a guy who is best known as the guitar player in the band Blur. Well, over the years, he's also released solo work. This is called Billy Says. W.

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I'm Morning Jacket here at WYEP, off the record from maybe my favorite of their releases, the one simply titled Z. The Rolling Stones in there was something new called In the Stars, Melissa Etheridge as well, and Graham Coxon. The song is Billy Says. I'm Andy. It's WYEP. David Bowie's coming up soon. We also got a track from our headliners for this weekend's WYEP Summer Music Festival. Speaking of the band Michigander. Right now, Casey Musgraves.